0: Mic Drop, hosted by former Navy SEAL Mike Ridland.
1: The question, what's the meaning of life? And to me, it just boils down to one single word, which is purpose.
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1: From ABC News, I'm Sherry Preston. The British military says a tanker was hit by a drone in the Strait of Hormuz today, the third such attack today alone. And the new assaults, the threatening ones to choke off the flow of vessels in the strait and to further strain the U.S.-Iran ceasefire. That happening as the NATO summit kicks off in Ankara, Turkey, where President Trump said today the U.S. is considering letting Turkey buy American-made F-35s.
2: It's a decision we're going to make. We have a very good relationship. I would think that many people, I can tell you, many people, including the people sitting right here, thinks, you know, why wouldn't we do that? We have a better relationship with Turkey, and Turkey's been in many ways much more loyal than other countries that we think would be loyal.
1: The president angry that more NATO countries didn't help in the conflict against Iran. Evacuations are underway on New York City's east side after steel support beams in the 21st and 22nd floors of a building being converted from office to residential buckled. That caused five floors of the building to start caving under the stress. The building, formerly Pfizer headquarters, is the largest office conversion in New York City history. The man accused of murdering Charlie Kirk and Kirk's family are expected in the courtroom soon in the second day of his preliminary hearing. ABC's Alex Stone will be there.
3: Charlie Kirk's widow, Erica, and his parents are expected back in the courtroom to hear more testimony and see more evidence today. On Monday, they left the courtroom when graphic testimony was given and when videos of Kirk's murder were being shown to the judge. Only the judge and attorneys could see the videos, and at one point when Kirk was shot in a video, the judge could be seen visibly jumping in reaction. Today, more testimony from law enforcement who responded to and investigated Kirk's murder is expected. Alex Stone, ABC News, Provo, Utah.
1: Prince Harry losing his latest invasion of privacy battle with the British tabloids today. You're listening to ABC News.
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1: Get out of the way. New York Stock Exchange, not Wall Street, but Y'all Street, is now open for business in Texas.
6: There was no bell-ringing ceremony or floor traders shouting out buys and sells, but the Texas Stock Exchange quietly began operating in Dallas Monday with the trading of test securities as part of a staged launch. Livestock trading on Y'all Street is expected to begin Friday with a small group of securities with a broader rollout later in the year.
1: When it comes to real Wall Street, this hour the Dow is down 186 points. Will Maine Senate candidate Graham Plattner drop out of the contest against Susan Collins?
7: This Senate race is critical to Democrats' hopes of taking back power in that chamber, but their nominee, Graham Plattner, is losing the support of major allies after that new allegation of sexual assault. Maine's Democratic Party is also calling on Plattner to drop out. The timing here is critical. If Plattner does decide to withdraw by July 13th, the state Democratic Party can legally replace his name on the ballot any later, and they can't.
1: ABC's Jay O'Brien. The FDA now says four infants are confirmed with botulism after being given tainted formula. NARA Organics formula has been recalled. Agriculture officials are confirming 32 cases of New World screwworm infesting livestock in Texas. They're trying to release sterile flies to stop the parasitic larva. But so far, radiation weakens the flies, making them less able to compete with their non-sterilized competitors. Sherry Preston, ABC News.
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11: With a look at KFRU News, I'm David Gaines. The Show Me State saw a decline in traffic crashes and injuries during the 2026 4th of July holiday counting period when compared to last year. During this year's counting period, 113 people were injured in 235 traffic crashes statewide. 9 people died in traffic crashes, the same amount that happened during last year's counting period. The patrol issued 125 DWIs and 9 BWIs. 3 people were injured in 3 boat crashes, and 3 people died by drowning. The holiday counting period began at 6 p.m. Thursday of last week and continued through 11:59 p.m. Sunday evening. Firefighters rescued a tractor operator from a 24-foot deep trench at a Columbia landfill on Monday. The man sustained significant injuries in the accident. It happened at around 4 p.m. Crews dispatched to the City of Columbia landfill on Peabody Road, and first responders were led to the scene. The tractor, which was pulling a hydro seeder, had slid into the trench, and the driver was ejected. Firefighters accessed the driver from a safe location and helped them reach the outside of the trench. The driver was taken to a local hospital for further evaluation. The on-ramp to westbound U.S. 54 from Camden County Route Y is now set to close for 2 nights instead of 1. MoDOT announced yesterday that the ramp, which was supposed to be closed tonight only, will now be closed this evening and Wednesday night. Hours of the closure will be from 7 p.m. until 6 a.m. both evenings, and that's for guardrail replacement. During the closure, drivers may travel east on U.S. 54 to Camden County Route KK and then use the interchange to westbound U.S. 54. The work being done both nights is weather permitting and is subject to change. 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
12: Missouri Net News, I'm Matt Pilger. The FBI is helping investigate 4 swatting calls that prompted emergency responses in southwest Missouri's Bolivar on Sunday night. According to reporting from Springfield's News Nation, police say the false reports were made over a 3-hour period and targeted several locations, including Walmart. Swatting is the act of making a fake emergency call, triggering a large police response. Bolivar police say they believe the person responsible is not connected to the community, and the investigation continues. President Donald Trump has said he will not sign a bipartisan bill aimed at making housing more affordable. KMOX's Sean Malone reports.
13: Eric Schmidt was one of the 85 senators who voted for the bill. His thoughts after Trump refused to sign it.
14: I think one of the provisions in there that I was very supportive of was to make sure these hedge funds and private equity guys stop buying up single family homes.
13: If Trump does not sign the bill, it goes into law automatically after 10 days. Asked if he would vote to override a Trump veto, Schmidt would not commit to doing so.
12: And the state budget that the governor signed included almost $500 million in cuts and freezes. Governor Mike Kehoe says lawmakers were planning to spend more money than projected revenue would cover. State Senator Rusty Black agrees and says things have changed since the state had federal funding to work with after COVID.
15: Making sure that we saved as much money as we could as the federal government supplied stimulus dollars in many different ways. And the state did partner with several entities throughout the state of Missouri to benefit citizens, benefit projects, upgrade things, and those days are probably over, or at least over for a while.
12: Black represents the northwest corner of Missouri and chairs the powerful Senate Budget Committee. A man charged in the killing of an 18-year-old woman in western Missouri has been arrested after months on the run. Independence police say 28-year-old Eric Phillips II was taken into custody on Monday in connection with the November 2025 death of Elijah Murray. Missouri American Water is asking state regulators to approve a rate increase to help fund $1.6 billion in water and wastewater system upgrades. The projects would include improvements in St. Louis County in eastern Missouri, Jefferson City in central Missouri, and St. Joseph in northwest Missouri, as well as Joplin in southwest Missouri. Missouri's Improve I-70 program is back in full swing after the 4th of July construction pause. Project Director Eric Kopensky says work continues across the corridor with five projects now under contract.
16: When we're complete in 2030, the corridor will be finished where we're not coming back in 2 or 3 years. We're going to be done and out of everybody's hair.
12: This is Missouri Net.
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18: 87 for the day today. Plenty of sunshine out there. Winds out of the north and east, 5 to 10 miles an hour. Mostly starry skies overnight tonight. Temperatures dropping into the upper 60s. 89 for the day on Wednesday with increasing clouds. We'll be tracking the chance of isolated storms on Thursday with a high of 90. 87 as we wrap up the work week with mostly cloudy skies on Friday. With your KOMU 8 First Alert forecast, I'm meteorologist Beth Finello on News Talk 98.9 FM and 1400 AM KFRU.
11: That's a look at KFRU News. I'm David Gaines.

0: A lot of elements to this. One of them is that Turkey is a member of NATO. They're a NATO country. The president is trying to establish a better diplomatic relationship with Turkey. He's trying to bring especially stability to the Middle East with every country he can, including getting countries like Turkey to join the Abraham Accords to recognize Israel and its right to exist and to establish bilateral relationships with them. This F-35 thing is interesting. The F-35 is entirely in our control. Entirely in our control. And what I mean by that is only the United States has the fully functional F-35 at our disposal. What we give to other countries is limited. We restrain the capabilities that are on these aircraft. By design, we intentionally do that. Now, the F-35 is a next-generation fighter. It's an amazing aircraft with over-the-horizon fighting capabilities. It is an amazing piece of equipment. And it also has communication capabilities. They can communicate, create an ISR situation between NATO countries that share these jets to be able to give a big picture of the battlefield that doesn't require a single military to communicate. There's multiple militaries all interconnected in order to provide a clear sight picture of enemies that we confront together. But I have a theory about this. One of my theories, and I don't, I'd be shocked if it wasn't true, but my guess is it's probably classified. We probably can shut off the F-35 if we feel like it. Like if Turkey started acting like lunatics with our aircraft, which again, they would be buying, we could just shut it off. Yep. Nope. It's gone. It's like what we would brick them in the words of the way you would handle, say, a cell phone or a laptop or something. We just brick it. It really comes down to, once again, the age-old question, or at least the Trump-era old question: do you trust the president as he handles this? And the answer to that for me, yeah, I do. I trust President Trump. More ahead on The Vince Show.
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